Those were the first three-tone poems from tonight's evening opus, Muv Lost, by Bedrich Smetana. The music will continue very shortly here, but just before we get to that, a little business. 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October 2nd, 3rd, and 4th, with performances in Greenville, South Carolina, Davidson, and Charlotte. Details and tickets at ncbaroqueorchestra.org. The music continues here with the London Symphony. Tonight's evening opus will hear the last three-tone poems of Bedrich Smetana's My Country or My Vlast, here at your Classical Companion, 89.9 WDAV and WDAV.org.

was the London Symphony Orchestra. They were led by Sir Colin Davis. That was tonight's evening opus. We just heard all six tone poems to Mav Lost, or My Country, by Smetana. Join me tomorrow at the 8 p.m. hour for another great complete masterwork. We'll hear Beethoven's Symphony No. 7, as well as more great works for you. Just ahead, as we go into the night music. 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I'm Keenan Harmon, and now we are off into the night music. Music here by Mozart, his Rondo in D, Kerschel 382. Here's pianist Mitsuko Uchida with the English Chamber Orchestra. They're led by Jeffrey Tate.

0: Some music by Mozart for you to start the night music off. That was the Rondo in D. We just heard pianist Mitsuko Uchida with the English Chamber Orchestra. They were led by Jeffrey Tate. Just ahead is some music for you by Francesco Gimignani, modeled after the music of Corelli. We're going to hear Gimignani's Concerto Grosso No. 1 in D with the Academy of Ancient Music. That and much more for you here at your Classical Companion, 89.9 WDAV and WDAV.org. I'm Keenan Harmon here with your night music.
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was the Academy of Ancient Music. They were led by Andrew Manzi. We just heard the Concerto Grosso No. 1 in D by Francesco Gemignani. From the Catherine and Wilton Connor Broadcast Studio, I'm Keenan Harmon, and this is Classical Public Radio, 89.9 WDAV. I'm glad to be with you this Tuesday as you listen to the night music. 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Music here by Antonín Dvořák. Here's the Berlin Philharmonic. They're led by Lauren Mazel. Here's Dvořák's Slavonic Dance, the number 2 from his Opus 46.

There is nothing like a Slavonic dance on the night music. We just heard the number two from the set of Opus 46 Slavonic Dances by Antonin Dvorak. We heard the Berlin Philharmonic. They were led by Lauren Mazel. This is 89.9 WDAV and WDAV.org. I'm Keenan Harmon. So good to be your classical companion this Tuesday night. The Gladys and Rahm Spark Society is a group of listeners who care about classical music on WDAV. We thank Jeffrey Kapich of Charlotte and Ross and Michelle Annable of Harrisburg for the part they play in bringing this music to you. For information on joining the Spark Society, visit WDAV.org and scroll down to the Ways to Give section. Here's pianist Dorothy Elliott Schechter. She performs here the Toccata and Fugue in C by Sergei Lyapunov.

0: You're listening to The Night Music here at 89.9 WDAV. I'm Keenan Harmon. Just ahead is a very English music, as it's called, by Paul Carr. We'll hear that with the Royal Ballet Sinfonia, plus more music for you.
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0: a very English music. That piece was called Music by Paul Carr. We heard the Royal Ballet Sinfonia. They were led by Gavin Sutherland. Just ahead is the wonderful and amazing work by Maurice Ravel, the Pavan for a Dead Princess. We're going to hear it performed on piano by Song Ji Cho. And later on, music by Claude Debussy and William Grant Still. This is Classical Public Radio, 89.9 WDAV, WDAV HD1 Davidson, and WDAV.org.
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0: We heard Rachel Barton Pine on violin with pianist Matthew Hagel. That was the second movement from the Suite for Violin and Piano by William Grant Still. Before that, we heard Gigues from Claude Debussy's work Image, performed by the Cleveland Orchestra. They were led by Pierre Boulez. And we started this hour off with Pavane for a Dead Princess by Maurice Ravel, performed by pianist Song Jin Cho. This is The Night Music here at 89.9 WDAV. We have more wonderful music for you just ahead. The Cyprus String Quartet up in a little bit. They'll perform the second movement from Beethoven's String Quartet No. 4, plus some music by Gluck and Mozart.
1: 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Thanks.

was John Novacek, who performed that Fantasy in D minor by Mozart. Before that, we heard the melody from Orpheus and Eurydice by Christoph Willibald Gluck. We heard that with the Philadelphia Orchestra. They were led by Eugene Ormandy. And before that, we heard the Cypress String Quartet perform the second movement from Beethoven's String Quartet No. 4. This is The Night Music here at your Classical Companion, 89.9 WDAV. I'm Keenan Harmon. Hope you're doing well this Tuesday and glad you're here listening. Some music for you here by Felix Mendelssohn from one of his early string symphonies. Here's the second movement from the String Symphony No. 1. Here's the English String Orchestra led by William Boughton.

0: That was pianist Aldo Ciccolini, who performed The Slow Waltz by Jules Massenet. Before that, we heard Meditation from Memories of a Dear Place by Tchaikovsky. That featured violinist Corey Surovsek, who performed with the Orbelian Chamber Orchestra. And before that, we heard the Waltz in A Flat by Chopin, performed by pianist Cyprian Katsaris. Just ahead on the night music is an adagio movement from Johann Sebastian Bach's Violin Concerto in E from his BWV 1042. We'll hear that with violinist Pekka Kosisto with the Tapiola Sinfonietta. And later on, more music by Bach and Brahms. 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

That was an arrangement by Leopold Stokowski of Mein Jesu by Johann Sebastian Bach. We heard the Bournemouth Symphony. They were led by José Cerebrier. Before that, we heard pianist Andrew Rangel perform Lord of Salisbury, Pavane, and Galliard by Orlando Gibbons. And before that, we heard Montreal Baroque perform My Hope is Revived and My Joys are Coming by Tobias Hume. This is 89.9 WDAV. I'm Keenan Harmon here with the night music this Tuesday. Here is pianist Marcus Groh performing a late work by Johannes Brahms from his Opus 118. Here is the Intermezzo in A.

was the Adagio movement from the Bassoon Concerto by Carl Maria von Weber. We heard bassoonist Laszlo Hara with the Franz Liszt Chamber Orchestra. Before that, we heard To Music by Franz Schubert, performed by hornist Todd Bauermaster. And at the piano was James Hausmann. And before that, we heard the chorus from The Peasants from Prince Igor by Alexander Borodin. We heard that with the Orbelian Chamber Orchestra. This is 89.9 WDAV and WDAV.org. I'm Keenan Harmon here with the night music for you this Tuesday. Here is the second movement from the Trumpet Concerto by Johann Hummel, very reminiscent of Mozart's second movement to his Piano Concerto number 22. We're going to hear this movement performed by trumpeter Paul Merkelow with the Oxford Philharmonic.

That was Toronto Camerata. We just heard the second movement from the Sinfonia in G minor by Carl von Ordonez. Before that, we heard a movement from the Symphony No. 4 by Carl Ditters von Dittersdorf, performed by the Fiolone Orchestra. And before that, the second movement from Franz Joseph Haydn's Symphony No. 96. We heard that with the Cleveland Orchestra, led by George Zell. And that'll wrap up the night music this Tuesday. I'm Keenan Harmon, glad to have spent the night with you. The music continues with Ted Weiner and the Early Shift. 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

The American Rhapsody, a romance for violin and orchestra by American composer Kenneth Fuchs, a 1993 composition. Composer Fuchs currently is a professor at the University of Connecticut. We heard this performance featuring violinist Michael Ludwig with the London Symphony Orchestra led by Joanne Folletta. 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I'm Ted Weiner. Next, from pianist Angela Hewitt's latest album of sonatas by Beethoven, this is the sonata number 26 in E-flat, opus 81, known as Les Dieux, Farewell.

The Farewell Piano Sonata No. 26 by Beethoven. We heard pianist Angela Hewitt from her latest album of Beethoven sonatas. This is 89.9 WDAV, your classical companion overnight. I'm Ted Weiner, and we next hear a youthful string quartet by Felix Mendelssohn, all of 13 years old in 1823 when he wrote this quartet in E-flat major. We hear the members of the Aurora String Quartet.

The 13-year-old Felix Mendelssohn in 1823 with his string quartet in E-flat, and it was published many years after his death, so it wasn't given a regular opus number. It's an opus posthumous designation. We heard the Aurora String Quartet on 89.9 WDAV and WDAV.org. And here's a gorgeous rendition of Sergei Rachmaninoff's vocalese, the soprano Nathalie Dessay with the Berlin Symphony.

A beautiful song without words, the vocalese by Sergei Rachmaninoff, the beautiful voice of the operatic soprano Nathalie Desaix with the Berlin Symphony Orchestra, led by Michael Schoenwandt. From the Catherine and Wilton Connor Broadcast Studio, this is Classical Public Radio, 89.9 WDAV, WDAV HD1 Davidson, WDAV.org. It's a pleasure, as always, to share your company every single night of the week during these overnight hours here on WDAV. I'm Ted Weiner. We hear Matt Heimovitz, the cellist, with pianist Itamar Golan, the famous Arpeggioni Sonata by Franz Schubert.

written for the now obsolete Arpeggione string instrument, the Sonata in A Minor by Franz Schubert. We heard cellist Matt Heimowitz with pianist Itamar Golan. We move along on Classical Public Radio, your classical companion overnight, 89.9 WDAV, with the Symphony No. 88 by Joseph Haydn, the London Mozart Players, led by Jane Glover.

The Symphony No. 88 in G Major by Joseph Haydn, the London Mozart Players, was led by Jane Glover. This is 89.9 WDAV, your classical companion overnight. I'm Ted Weiner, and we next hear from a forgotten 19th century British pianist, composer, conductor, and teacher at the Royal Academy, Walter McFerrin, a 19th century piano and orchestra piece, the Concert Piece in E Minor by Walter McFerrin. Howard Shelley's the pianist. He also leads the Tasmanian Symphony.

just one of many 19th century English music teachers who also had marks as a pianist, composer, and conductor. Walter McFerrin, his concert piece in E minor. Howard Shelley, once again wearing two hats, as pianist, also conducting the Tasmanian Symphony. Broadcasting from the Samuel W. Newell Building on the Davidson College campus, this is Classical Public Radio, 89.9 WDAV, WDAV HD1 Davidson, and heard around the globe through our web stream at wdav.org. The Overture No. 3 in B-flat Major by Francesco Maria Veracini, the Musica Antica of Cologne Ensemble led by the violinist Reinhard Goebel.

The Overture No. 3 in B-flat major by Francesco Maria Veracini, a very important early 18th century Italian, the Musica Antica of Cologne ensemble led by the violinist Reinhard Goebel. 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I'm Ted Weiner, and here is a rarity by the operatic giant Giuseppe Verdi, the Capriccio for Bassoon and Orchestra. Andrea Magnani is the bassoonist with the Giuseppe Verdi Symphony Orchestra of Milan, led by Riccardo Chailly.

Hard to imagine someone like Giuseppe Verdi having free time with all the operas he was composing and producing, but he had a little bit of spare time at one point for his Capriccio for bassoon and orchestra. Andrea Magnani, the bassoonist with the Giuseppe Verdi Symphony of Milan, led by Riccardo Chailly, on 89.9 WDAV and WDAV.org. And this is the final orchestral work by Johannes Brahms from 1887, his double concerto. Maria Kleegel, the cellist, with violinist Ilya Kaler, and the National Symphony Orchestra of Ireland, led by Andrew Constantine.

It turned out to be the final orchestral work by Johannes Brahms from 1887, written as a friendly gesture to his longtime estranged friend, the violinist Josef Joachim, the double concerto for violin, cello, and orchestra. Maria Kleegel was the cellist here with violinist Ilya Kaler and the National Symphony Orchestra of Ireland, led by Andrew Constantine. 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

The popular Romance from The Gadfly by Dmitri Shostakovich. Janine Jansen was the violinist with the Royal Philharmonic, preceded by the Scottish National Symphony, The Romance from The Masquerade Suite by Aram Khachaturian. 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This is the Orchestral Suite No. 4 by Sebastian Bach.

the Orchestral Suite No. 4 by Sebastian Bach. On your Classical Companion Overnight, 89.9 WDAV, a service of Davidson College and supported by listeners like you. Thank you once again for your ongoing support. I'm Ted Weiner. From the American composer and pianist Edward McDowell, we hear a set of 12 virtuoso etudes with the pianist Charles Fierro.

From 1894, a set of 12 Virtuoso Etudes, Opus 46 by Edward McDowell. The pianist was Charles Fierro. 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Good morning. It's nice to be with you. Always a pleasure to share the company and the music during the overnight hours. I'm Ted Weiner, and a special treat for you because you're here, the Symphony No. 8 by Beethoven. The Montreal Symphony is led by Kent Nagano.

The Symphony No. 8 in F Major by Beethoven. We heard the Montreal Symphony Orchestra led by Kent Nagano. It's for Maestro Nagano in the last few years that the Montreal Symphony was able to build a brand new concert hall, as Kent Nagano has proven to be a staple of the arts community in Montreal these past number of years. 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I'm Ted Weiner, and we next hear the Rhapsody on Ukrainian Themes by Sergei Lyapunov. Hamish Milne is the pianist with the BBC Scottish Symphony.

From 1907, The Rhapsody on Ukrainian Themes by the Russian composer Sergei Lyapunov, Hamish Milne, the pianist, with the BBC's Scottish Symphony Orchestra, led by Martin Brabbins. 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I'm Ted Weiner.

Herman Hupfeld's song As Time Goes By became a classic in 1942 with Bogie and Ingrid Bergman, Casablanca. Itzhak Perlman, the violinist with the Boston Pops Orchestra led by John Williams from their Cinema album of some years back. And we heard it this morning on your Classical Companion for your morning Classical Public Radio, 89.9 WDAV, WDAV HD1 Davidson, and heard all around the globe through our web stream at WDAV.org. A very good morning to you. I'm Ted Weiner. We next hear the overture to the opera The Turk in Italy with our leap year baby, Gioachino Rossini, the Academy of St. Martin in the Fields, led by Sir Neville Mariner.

Gioacchino Rossini, the overture to The Turk in Italy, the Academy of St. Martin in the Fields, led by Sir Neville Mariner, on 89.9 WDAV and WDAV.org. We hear French music next with one of the great harpists of the 20th century, a grand French lady of the harp, Lily Lasquine, with the Austrian National TV and Radio Orchestra, led by Jean Martinon. This is the concert piece in G-flat major by Gabriel Pierney.

The concert piece in G-flat major by Gabrielle Pierne, the grand lady of the harp, Lili Lasquin, performing with the Austrian National TV and Radio Orchestra, led by Jean Montinon. Always a pleasure to spend time with you in the morning. I'm Ted Weiner, and this is 89.9 WDAV and WDAV.org. The 24-year-old Richard Strauss in 1888 scored his first big hit, the tone poem Don Juan. Here we have the Berlin Philharmonic, led by Riccardo Muti.

There have been many musical artists throughout the ages whose first hit was their only hit. But with Richard Strauss, his first hit was the first of many. From 1888, the 24-year-old Richard Strauss's first tone poem, Don Juan. The Berlin Philharmonic was led by Riccardo Muti on 89.9 WDAV and WDAV.org. A very good morning to you. I'm Ted Weiner. The Bach Brandenburg Concerto No. 4, the Cologne Chamber Orchestra, is led by Helmut Müller-Bruhl.

Johann Sebastian Bach's Brandenburg Concerto No. 4 in G Major. That was the Cologne Chamber Orchestra performing it on Classical Public Radio, 89.9 WDAV, WDAV HD1 Davidson, and WDAV.org. Hey, good morning. Phil Favre with you. So nice to have your company today, and more nice weather for us today. Sunshine again with a high of 86, mostly clear tonight, low 61, and tomorrow it'll be sunny with a high of 88. Music is made possible by WDAV donors and the Charlotte Master Chorale, presenting the Chamber Singers in David Lang's Poor Hymnal, conducted by Kenny Potter. This program draws on American hymn traditions of community and shared values. Friday, October 9th at 7:30 p.m. at Christ Episcopal Church in Charlotte, and Saturday, October 10th at 7:30 p.m. at Belmont Abbey Basilica in Belmont. 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Haydn and Corelli are coming up this hour, and here's the overture to Prince Igor, the 1890 opera by Alexander Borodin. The Gothenburg Symphony Orchestra is led by Nema Järvi.

That's Alexander Borodin's overture to the opera Prince Igor. Naima Yervi directed the Gothenburg Symphony Orchestra on 89.9 and WDAV.org. Thanks so much for listening this morning. Founded in 2006 by two members of the Charlotte Symphony Orchestra, Chamber Music for All performs throughout the greater Charlotte region. And on the latest episode of Piedmont Arts, you'll hear married violinists Colleen Lupanu and Monica Bobach talk about their journey from Romania to Charlotte, their upcoming small batch performance at Free Range Brewing, and the educational mission behind their ensemble. And there's also a new edition of Fanfare filled with all sorts of fun events and activities for you to explore. 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We'll go skating with Waldteufel in about 10 minutes. And this is music by Arcangelo Corelli. It's the Violin Sonata in B-flat, Opus 5, Number 2. Violinist Rachel Barton Pine is joined by John Mark Rosendahl playing viola da gamba, David Schrader at the harpsichord, and Brandon Acker playing both the theorbo and arch lute.

That's the Violin Sonata in B-flat, Opus 5, Number 2, by Italian Baroque composer Arcangelo Corelli on your Classical Oasis 89.9 and WDAV.org. Rachel Barton Pine played the violin, John Mark Rosendahl the viola da gamba, David Schrader was at the harpsichord, and Brandon Acker played the theorbo and archlute, both string instruments, but the theorbo is just huge with a very long neck. The archlute is a little less unwieldy. Music is made possible by WDAV donors and the Charlotte Symphony Orchestra, presenting Back to the Future in concert. Marty and Doc race against time in the classic 1985 movie with the iconic score played live by the orchestra. Friday, October 2nd at 7:30 p.m. and Saturday, October 3rd at 3 p.m. at Belk Theater. Tickets available at charlottesymphony.org. And hi there, I'm Phil Favre. Thanks for starting your morning with me. Haydn is coming up in about 8 minutes. This is The Skater's Waltz, Ice or Roller, whichever you prefer, by Emil Waldteufel. The New London Orchestra is led by Ronald Korp.

The Skater's Waltz by French composer Emil Waldteufel. Ronald Korp directed the New London Orchestra. And from the Catherine and Wilton Connor Broadcast Studio, good morning. I'm Phil Vavra. This is Classical Public Radio, 89.9 WDAV, a service of Davidson College, supported by listeners like you. And we really do appreciate that. Here comes the Oboe Concerto in C Major, attributed to Franz Joseph Haydn, although some modern musicologists think otherwise. Other names that have come up are Johann Christian Fischer, Carl Stamitz, Johann Stamitz, Johann Christian Bach, C.P.E. Bach, and Ignaz Maltzat. For now, though, it's Haydn. Oboist Pierre Pierlot performing here with the Franz Liszt Chamber Orchestra, led by Janosz Rola on WDAV.

0: There's the Oboe Concerto in C Major, attributed to Franz Joseph Haydn on 89.9 and WDAV.org. The oboist was Pierre Pirlot with the Franz Liszt Chamber Orchestra under the direction of Janos Rolla. And good morning, I'm Phil Vavra. We'll keep the music going with the overture to La Mascotte, or The Mascot, by Edmond Odron. It's a comic opera that opened in Paris in 1880. Big hit, played for over 1,000 performances over 5 years. And it actually introduced the word mascot into the French and English vocabulary as a person, animal, or object that brings good luck. We'll hear that overture next with Paul Bonneau conducting the Luxembourg Radio and Television Symphony Orchestra. Stay with me.
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That's the overture to La Mascotte, the mascot, by 19th century French composer Edmond Audran, and it was the Luxembourg Radio and Television Symphony Orchestra we heard under the baton of Paul Bonneau. 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Phil Vavra here, good morning. Lots of sunshine again today with a high of 86. A mostly clear sky tonight, low 61, and tomorrow it'll be sunny with the high getting up to 88. Every weekday morning at this time, we pull a live track out of the music library for our coffee cup concert, and this time it's a 1988 performance in Tokyo. The Metropolitan Opera Orchestra was there with the overture to the Italian Girl in Algiers by Gioachino Rossini.

0: There's Gioachino Rossini's Overture to the Italian Girl in Algiers, performed in 1988 by the Metropolitan Opera Orchestra in Tokyo. Our coffee cup concert on 89.9 and WDAV.org. Hope you enjoyed hearing that. I'm Phil Vavra. Great to have you along this morning. Go ahead and refill that coffee cup because more music's on the way. We'll be hearing Luigi Boccherini's Cello Concerto No. 12 in E-flat major. It's coming up next.
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Cellist David Geringas and the Padua and Veneto Chamber Orchestra, led by Bruno Giurana. That was Luigi Boccherini's Cello Concerto No. 12 in E-flat major on your Classical Oasis 89.9 and WDAV.org. Music by Schumann is on the way, and today's day sponsors are C-Mac and Deborah Moore Clark in celebration of their 37th wedding anniversary. Congratulations. WDAV's blog of note is a great place for you to find classical music news and features. And this week you can find a conversation with the pop culture-inspired ensemble Vitamin String Quartet and acclaimed vocal trio Girl Named Tom ahead of their concert tour, which includes a stop at Charlotte's Carolina Theater. 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Gerard Schwartz leading the Seattle Symphony Orchestra here. It's the Overture Scherzo and Finale, Opus 52, by German composer Robert Schumann.

Robert Schumann's Overture Scherzo in Finale, Opus 52, performed by the Seattle Symphony Orchestra, Gerard Schwartz conducting on 89.9 WDAV, a service of Davidson College, supported by listeners like you. Music is also made possible by the Charlotte Symphony Orchestra. Music director Kwame Ryan and the CSO opened the classical series with Rimsky-Korsakov's Scheherazade in a program alongside Barber's Piano Concerto, featuring soloist Orion Weiss, Friday, October 9th and Saturday, October 10th, 7:30 p.m. at Belk Theater. Tickets at charlottesymphony.org. A couple of pieces by Arnold Bax here, English composer of the first half of the 20th century. This first one is called Dance in the Sunlight. Perfect for this morning. Geoffrey Tate conducts the English Chamber Orchestra on WDAV.

0: That's the Rondo from the Overture Elegy in Rondo by Arnold Bax on 89.9 and WDAV.org. The Slovak Philharmonic Orchestra was led by Barry Wordsworth. And I'm Phil Vavra. Good morning. We already had our coffee cup concert at 7 o'clock. A little tea for two is coming up next. And the Gladys and Rahm Spark Society is a group of our listeners who care very much about classical music on WDAV. We thank Thomas Bunn of Charlotte and Jan and Robert Bush of Charlotte for the part they play in bringing this music to you. 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

pianist Lisa De La Salle from her recent album of dances called When Do We Dance? That was Tea for Two by Vincent Humans, leading Broadway composer of his day, and it was arranged by Art Tatum. Hi there, I'm Phil Vavra. Hope you're having a great morning, and thanks for making us a part of it. This is Classical Public Radio, 89.9 WDAV, WDAV HD1 Davidson, and WDAV.org. The weather's been pretty consistent all week. Sunshine again today with a high of 86. Mostly clear sky tonight, low 61, and tomorrow it'll be sunny and 88.

It's What to Watch Wednesday, our weekly peek at coming attractions in theaters and on the streamers. And the big one already getting Oscar buzz is Digger. Starring an almost unrecognizable Tom Cruise, the hair and makeup people earn their money on this satirical film about the most powerful man in the world on a frantic mission to save humanity. It also stars John Goodman and Jesse Plemons, rated R. Meanwhile, Anne Hathaway and Dakota Johnson star in the psychological thriller Verity, about a best-selling author, her ghostwriter, and some deep, dark secrets. And a new series based on John Steinbeck's novel East of Eden, starring Florence Pugh, debuts on Netflix tomorrow. The series was created by Zoe Kazan, whose grandfather Ilya Kazan directed the 1955 film adaptation of East of Eden. Some intriguing stuff to check out this weekend. Now, in 1982, everyone just wanted to see E.T. in theaters. Even better if you had a bag of Reese's Pieces to go with it. This is the famous Flying Theme by John Williams, and it's performed here by the Berlin Philharmonic, led by Williams in October of 2021.

0: Famous music there, the flying theme from E.T. the Extraterrestrial, score by John Williams, and he led the Berlin Philharmonic in that 2021 performance. And it's all about great film scores every Saturday afternoon at 5 when Matt Rogers brings you real music on 89.9 and WDAV.org. Good morning, my name is Phil Vavra. We'll hear some of Samuel Barber's violin concerto in just a moment. Stay with me.
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That was the opening movement of the Violin Concerto by Samuel Barber, a recording from a brand new album on the Naive label by American violinist Paul Huang, performing two masterpiece violin concertos by Barber and Korngold. He was joined by the London Philharmonic Orchestra, Yoon Merkel conducting on 89.9 WDAV. 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Music by Mendelssohn and Elgar coming up a little later. Here's pianist Stefan Vladar performing Mozart's Rondo in D.

Mozart always makes the morning commute better. That was his Rondo in D on your classical Oasis 89.9 and WDAV.org. Stefan Vladar was the pianist. And Edward Elgar reaches back to his youth next. Good morning, I'm Phil Vavra. Thanks for joining me. WDAV is a service of Davidson College, supported by listeners like you and by the Winston-Salem Symphony, presenting Aoife O'Donovan, performing folk, roots, and bluegrass with the Winston-Salem Choral Academy Chorus, October 10th at Reynolds Auditorium in Winston-Salem. Tickets at wssymphony.org. Based on music he wrote when he was a kid, here's Edward Elgar's Wand of Youth Suite No. 1. Bryden Thompson conducts the Ulster Orchestra on WDAV.

That's The Wand of Youth Suite No. 1 by Edward Elgar on your classical companion for the workday, 89.9 and WDAV.org. The Ulster Orchestra was led by Bryden Thompson. Mendelssohn is on the way, and today's day sponsors are CMAC and Deborah Moore Clark in celebration of their 37th wedding anniversary. Congratulations, and thank you for your support. Phil Vavra here. Great to have you along this morning, especially if you're new to the area. Welcome. That's happening every day, people moving to North Carolina. According to LendingTree, a couple of North Carolina metros are among the leaders in economic and population growth as two of the nation's top boom towns. Charlotte ranks fourth, and Raleigh is number two on a list of the places where people are moving, building, and starting businesses. This is according to results published in August. For the record, Austin, Texas is number one on the list, and eight of the study's top 10 metros are in the South. Well, more music for this boomtown. Here's the first movement of Felix Mendelssohn's Symphony No. 2 in B-flat major, Lobgesang, or Hymn of Praise. Lawrence Golan conducts the Yakima Symphony Orchestra.

That was the first movement of the Symphony No. 2 in B-flat, Lobgesang, or Hymn of Praise, Felix Mendelssohn's 11-movement Symphony Cantata on Words of the Holy Bible for Soloists, Choir, and Orchestra. The Yakima Symphony Orchestra was led by Lawrence Golan. 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Details at CarolinaBio-Oncology.com. Good morning. I'm Phil Vavra. Thanks for joining me. Sunny again today with a high of 86. We'll have a mostly clear sky this evening, overnight low 61, and tomorrow more sunshine with a high of 88. Bernstein and Brahms both coming up this hour. It's Vivaldi now, and the Recorder Concerto in G Major, RV 437. Michela Petri plays the Sopranino Recorder, and Iona Brown conducts the Academy of St. Martin in the Fields.

0: There's the Recorder Concerto in G Major, RV 437 by Antonio Vivaldi, on your classical companion for the workday, 89.9 and WDAV.org. Amicola Petri played the Sopranino Recorder, and Iona Brown led the Academy of St. Martin in the Fields. Hi there, it's Phil Vavra. Music is made possible by WDAV donors and Comma Performing Arts Center, celebrating their 40th season with Spirit of New Orleans. Jeremy Davis and Clay Johnson of the Fabulous Equinox Orchestra play music from Bourbon Street to the Bayou, October 3rd at the Comma Performing Arts Center in Morganton. 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American composer Jerome Maross is up next. He's best remembered for his film and television work, but he also wrote orchestral pieces. We'll hear the London Symphony Orchestra, led by Joanne Folletta, performing the Variations on a Waltz for Orchestra after this.
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Joanne Folletta directed the London Symphony Orchestra. We'll hear from Brahms in just a bit. 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Music director Kwame Ryan and the CSO opened the classical series with Rimsky-Korsakov's Scheherazade in a program alongside Barber's Piano Concerto featuring soloist Orion Weiss. Friday, October 9th and Saturday, October 10th at 7:30 p.m. at Belk Theater. Tickets at charlottesymphony.org. This is pianist Shai Vosner performing Johannes Brahms's Variations and Fugue on a Theme by Handel.

Music by Brahms on WDAV. Those were his Variations and Fugue on a theme by Handel, performed by pianist Shai Vosner, a protege of Emmanuel Ax at Juilliard, and Vosner himself teaches there now. Good morning, I'm Phil Vavra. We have a Bernstein Overture coming up in just a moment. And thanks to our community arts and culture partners, we often get tickets to all sorts of fantastic local events. And we love to share that fun with you through the WDAV Culture Club. All that means is that you have a chance to win some tickets this week. And the Charlotte Master Chorale will be performing David Lang's Poor Hymnal, a concert of music inspired by worn, well-loved hymnals. Friday, October 9th at Christ Episcopal Church in Charlotte, we have two pairs of tickets up for grabs. So if you'd like to enter to win one of those pairs, just search for the WDAV Culture Club group on Facebook. 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And the deadline is 4 o'clock this Friday afternoon. Good luck. Music continues with Leonard Bernstein's energetic overture to Candide, the operetta he wrote in 1956. And Bernstein leads the New York Philharmonic here on WDAV. Thanks for listening.

0: That was Leonard Bernstein's Overture to Candide, and he was conducting the New York Philharmonic, as he did for decades. Good morning, I'm Phil Vavra. Today's day sponsors on WDAV are CMAC and Deborah Moore Clark in celebration of their 37th wedding anniversary. Thank you so much, and congratulations. Unseasonably warm, but hey, at least it's not raining. Sunshine with a high of 86 this afternoon. Mostly clear tonight, low 61. And tomorrow, sunny again with the high getting up to 88.
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Stick around for Rachel Stewart as she takes you through more of your Wednesday at work. Here's the Scherzando No. 3 in D major by Franz Joseph Haydn. The Haydn Ensemble Berlin is led by Hans-Jürg Schellenberger.

The Scherzando number 3 in D by Franz Joseph Haydn, sort of a miniature symphony. He wrote it to entertain guests at the Esterházy court. We heard the Haydn Ensemble of Berlin, led by Hans-Jürg Schellenberger. And you're listening to 89.9 and WDAV.org, where music comes from the Catherine and Wilton Connor Broadcast Studio. I'm Rachel Stewart. It's great to be with you on this Wednesday, and I hope you're doing well. Coming up, music by the Dean of African American Composers, William Grant Still, and also music by Maurice Ravel. Founded in 2016 by two members of the Charlotte Symphony Orchestra, Chamber Music for All performs throughout the greater Charlotte region. And on the latest episode of Piedmont Arts, you'll hear married violinists Colleen Lupanu and Monica Bobach talk about their journey from Romania to Charlotte and their upcoming small batch performance at Free Range on Saturday. And the educational mission behind their ensemble, too. 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And you can hear it on Piedmont Arts at WDAV.org/podcasts, Apple Podcasts, and iHeart Podcasts. Jean Sibelius composed the music we're about to hear in 1893 to support a patriotic student lottery, raising funds for education in the disputed province of Karelia. It is the Karelia Suite, and the Philharmonia Orchestra is led by Vladimir Ashkenazy.

The Karelia Suite by Jean Sibelius and the Philharmonia Orchestra was led by Vladimir Ashkenazy. 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The Gladys and Rahm Spark Society is a group of listeners who care about classical music on WDAV. We thank Dick Metzler of Charlotte and Irvin and Julia Duggan of Davidson for the part they play in bringing this music to you. For information on joining the Spark Society, visit WDAV.org and scroll down to the Ways to Give section. William Grant Still is known as the Dean of Afro-American Composers. And we're going to hear a dance that he adapted from folk dances in Panama. This is called Cumbia y Congo from Danzas de Panama. Here's the Odeon String Quartet.

Cumbia y Congo, music by William Grant Still from Danzas de Panama. And the Odeon String Quartet perform for us here on 89.9 and WDAV.org. Just ahead, Maurice Ravel pays tribute to 18th century French Baroque music. 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Maurice Ravel wrote his Le Tombeau de Couperin as an homage to 18th century French Baroque music, and each movement is dedicated to the memory of a close friend killed fighting in World War I. That war and its losses affected Ravel profoundly. We're going to hear Le Tombeau de Couperin as performed by the French National Orchestra. Christian Marcellerou conducts.

0: The Tombeau de Couperin, Maurice Ravel's homage to 18th century French Baroque music, and the French National Orchestra, led by Christian Marcel Roux. 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I'm Rachel Stewart. I hope you're having a good Wednesday so far. Just ahead, we'll hear some music by Henry Cowell, an American experimentalist, actually avant-garde composer. We're going to hear his Fiddler's Jig.
1: English composer Anne Dudley won the Academy Award for The Full Monty. Her scores for film and television include The Crying Game, The Hustle, The Miracle Maker, The Tenth Kingdom, and The Velveteen Rabbit. We're honoring Anne Dudley on the next Real Music. 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

Fiddler's Jig by Henry Cowell, an American composer known for his avant-garde experimentalism, but that piece, a little more conventional. And we heard violinist Ashley Horn with the Manhattan Chamber Orchestra, led by Richard Alden Clark. This is Classical Public Radio, 89.9 WDAV, WDAV HD1 Davidson, and WDAV.org. I'm Rachel Stewart. It's great to be with you on this Wednesday, and I hope that this midpoint of the week is going well. If you need a little pick-me-up or if you need it to go a little better, we've got our Pause for Reflection piece next. This morning, we get to hear from a recent album called Love Letters, tribute to Clara and Robert Schumann, that features music by both Clara and Robert Schumann. Here are a pair of lieder, or songs. The first one is by Robert Schumann. It's called You Are Like a Flower. And we'll hear cellist Christian Pierre Lamarca with pianist Jean-Frédéric Neuberger.

I Stood in Dark Dreams, Opus 13, Number 1, by Clara Schumann. Christian Pierre Lamarca was the cellist, with Jean-Frédéric Neuberger at the piano. Before that, they performed music by Robert Schumann, You Are Like a Flower, Opus 25, Number 24. That comes from a new album called Love Letters, tribute to Clara and Robert Schumann. And those two selections are our pause for reflection on this Wednesday morning. I hope that they were able to give you a few calm moments and help you step back from the day for just a minute. And that's the idea of the pause for reflection, which is why we have pieces like that every weekday at 11 a.m. and 3 p.m. Thanks for tuning to 89.9 and WDAV.org, a classical oasis whenever you need it. 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We have music next by Richard Strauss that depicts the antics of the legendary German peasant trickster Till Eulenspiegel. Listen for the horn calls and the squeaking clarinet. Those are sounds assigned to Till. Here's the Gewandhaus Orchestra of Leipzig, led by Kurt Mazur.

little musical mayhem there to Loyland Spiegel's Merry Pranks, Richard Strauss's music, here on 89.9 and WDAV.org, a service of Davidson College, supported by listeners like you. And Kurt Mazur led the Gewandhaus Orchestra of Leipzig on that one. Good morning. I'm Rachel Stewart. I hope things are going well for you. We have Edvard Grieg's music, Saint-Saëns music, and Dvorak is next. WDAV's blog of note is a great place for classical music news and features, and right now you can find a conversation with the pop culture-inspired ensemble Vitamin String Quartet of Bridgerton fame, also with acclaimed vocal trio Girl Named Tom, ahead of their concert tour, which includes a stop at Charlotte's Carolina Theater. Plus, Phil Vavra's fanfare column gives you the latest on sights, sounds, and bites in our area, and these and other blog posts are at wdav.org/blog. Antonin Dvorak wrote this music when he was 23. He submitted the score to a competition in Germany and never got it back, never saw it again. It was rediscovered in an attic in 1923, 19 years after Dvorak passed away. It's the Symphony No. 1 in C, The Bells of Zlonice, and we're going to hear the finale. Here's the Scottish National Orchestra, Neyma Järvi conducts.

The finale from Dvorak's Symphony No. 1 in C minor, The Bells of Zlonica, and the Scottish National Orchestra was led by Nema Yervi here on 89.9 and WDAV.org. 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That's October 2nd, 3rd, and 4th with performances in Greenville, South Carolina, Davidson, and Charlotte. Details and tickets at ncbaroqueorchestra.org. Edvard Grieg's Holberg Suite is next. We'll hear the Swiss Chamber Orchestra.

0: The Holberg Suite by Edvard Grieg, celebrating the birthday of playwright Ludwig Holberg. And we heard the Swiss Chamber Orchestra. 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Coming up, we've got the French Military March by Camille Saint-Saëns. And then at noon, it is the Mozart Cafe, an hour of music by Mozart and his contemporaries.
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0: The French Military March from Suite Algérienne by Camille Saint-Saëns, the London Philharmonic Orchestra there, led by Jeffrey Simon. 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I'm Rachel Stewart. It's nice to be with you this afternoon, and we are about to open up the Mozart Cafe for an hour of music by Mozart and his contemporaries. So stay tuned. We've got some Mozart coming up in just a second. Weather-wise, it is a little bit warm today. Sunny skies with a high of 86. Mostly clear tonight with a low 62. And tomorrow, sunny with a high of 87. Looks like Friday's high will be 88, but we might get a break this weekend. So, fingers crossed.
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The opening movement for Mozart's Sonata in F for piano and violin with pianist Mitsuko Uchida and violinist Mark Steinberg. And that gets us started in today's Mozart Cafe. Welcome. The cafes open every weekday in the noon hour with music by Mozart and his contemporaries. I'm Rachel Stewart, and you're listening to 89.9 and WDAV.org, your classical companion. Coming up, we've got a violin concerto that is attributed to Mozart, some interesting history there to learn about. We'll also hear from Mozart's pupil Hummel. Music is made possible by WDAV donors and via health partners, now providing primary care to patients living with serious and chronic illnesses in the comfort of their own home. Details at viahp.org. Got a couple of fun short pieces by François-Joseph Gossec next. This is Tambourin with Nora Schulman playing flute and Judy Lohman harp. After that, we'll hear his Gavotte.

Gavotte by François-Joseph Gossec, and that was the Brittany Symphony Orchestra led by Stefan Sanderling. Before that, it was Gossec's Tambouran with flutist Nora Schulman and harpist Judy Lohmann. And you're in the Mozart Cafe on 89.9 and WDAV.org. We have a Mozart rarity coming up next. Well, thanks to our community arts and culture partners, we often find ourselves with some tickets to give away to local happenings. We like to do that through our WDAV Culture Club. So when we have these tickets, you can put your name in the hat for a drawing. Right now, we're giving away tickets to Charlotte Master Chorale's David Lang's Poor Hymnal, a concert of music inspired by worn, well-loved hymnals. That will be Friday, the 9th of October, at Christ Church in Charlotte, and we have two pairs to give away. If you want to enter, you can search for the WDAV Culture Club group on Facebook, follow us on Instagram, or visit WDAV.org. Next in the Mozart Cafe, we have something that's a bit of a musicological mystery. Supposedly, this next work was written in Salzburg in 1777 by Mozart, but the score vanished until 1907 when Eugène Ysaÿe published it. And the finale quotes a Czech Christmas carol, making some scholars debate whether Mozart is the composer or if there is some unknown Czech master who wrote it. It is the Violin Concerto in D, Kürschel 271A. We'll hear a performance from a new album featuring violinist Leah Petrova with the Warsaw Symphony led by Jean-Jacques Cantereau.

0: The Violin Concerto in D, attributed to Mozart, its Kerschel number is 271A. We heard violinist Lia Petrova with the Warsaw Symphony led by Jean-Jacques Cantereau.
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0: Today's day sponsors are C. Mack and Deborah Moore Clark in celebration of their 37th wedding anniversary. So happy anniversary to them. We continue in the Mozart Cafe with music by Johann Nepomuk Hummel, who was a childhood student of Mozart and lived in Mozart's home in Vienna for a couple of years. This is the finale from the piano trio in G with the Beaux-Arts Trio.

The finale from the Piano Trio in G by Hummel, and we heard the Beaux-Arts Trio. You're in the Mozart Cafe on 89.9 and WDAV.org, and we're going to finish with some music by Mozart. Music is made possible by WDAV donors and Davidson Lands Conservancy, announcing their 2026 speaker, Paula Wyman, author of Bad Naturalist, One Woman's Ecological Education on a Wild Virginia Mountaintop. Paula will speak and sign books on Wednesday, October 7th at 7 p.m. at the MSC Auditorium in Davidson. This community event is made possible by the generosity of DLC's members, but registration is required at davidsonlands.org. Here's Mozart's Rondo alla Turca from his Piano Sonata in A, a version for strings performed by the Budapest Strings.

mein heimlicher Ort. So bin ich schon wieder gesund, doch küsst mich ein weiblicher Mund. Doch küsst

0: for Mozart's The Magic Flute, Ein Mädchen oder Weibchen. And Russell Brown was the baritone we heard. Before that, it was Rondo alla Turca, performed by the Budapest Strings. And that's it for today's Mozart Cafe. Be sure to come back Monday at noon.
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I'm Rachel Stewart, and Mylita Melton will keep you company this afternoon. She'll be in with music by Dvorak. Right now we have our 1 o'clock waltz, which is by Emil Waldteufel, and it is the Solitude Waltz.

Alfred Walter conducted the Czechoslovak State Philharmonic Orchestra this afternoon in a piece by the French composer Emil Valteufel. That was the Solitude Waltz. And it was this afternoon's 1 o'clock waltz on 89.9 WDAV and WDAV.org. So good to have your company middle of this week on a Wednesday afternoon. I'm Mylita Melton. In just a moment, the opening movement of a cello concerto by Antonín Dvořák. The Gladys and Rahm Spark Society is a group of listeners who care about classical music on WDAV. We'd like to thank Martin Erickson of Concord and Christopher Keaton of Charlotte for the part they play in bringing this music to you. For information on joining the Spark Society, visit WDAV.org and scroll down to the Ways to Give section. The opening movement of the cello concerto in B minor by Antonín Dvořák. Dvořák wasn't always convinced that the cello belonged in the spotlight. And then when he was living in New York, he heard a concerto by fellow composer and cellist Victor Herbert. That's right, Victor Herbert, composer of Babes in Toyland. That experience changed his mind, and the result was one of the cello's best-loved concertos. Sometimes it pays to reconsider. This is cellist Misha Maisky with the Berlin Philharmonic, led by Zubin Mehta.

Zubin Mehta led the Berlin Philharmonic featuring cellist Misha Majsky. That was the opening movement of the cello concerto in B minor by Antonín Dvořák. This is WDAV, a service of Davidson College, supported by listeners like you. I'm Mylita Melton. In just a moment, Rounds for String Orchestra by David Diamond. Founded in 2016 by two members of the Charlotte Symphony Orchestra, Chamber Music for All performs through the Greater Charlotte region. On the latest episode of Piedmont Arts, you'll hear married violinist Colleen Lupanu and Monica Bobuck talk about their journey from Romania to Charlotte, their upcoming small batch performance at Free Range Brewing, and the educational mission behind their ensemble. 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In the middle of World War II, conductor Dimitri Mitropoulos asked composer David Diamond for something he badly needed, a piece of happy music. Diamond answered with Rounds for String Orchestra, full of lively tunes and an energy that still feels refreshing. There's something touching about that request for a little relief during hard times. We'll hear Diamond's response in a recording by the Los Angeles Chamber Orchestra, conducted by Gerard Schwartz.

0: Gerard Schwartz led the Los Angeles Chamber Orchestra in rounds for String Orchestra by David Diamond. In a moment, a suite in F major nicknamed The Hunt by Georg Philipp Telemann. Music is made possible today by WDAV donors and the Charlotte Symphony Orchestra. Music director Kwame Ryan and the CSO open the classical series with Rimsky-Korsakov's Scheherazade in a program alongside Barber's Piano Concerto featuring soloist Orion Weiss. Friday, October 9th and Saturday, October 10th, 7:30 p.m. at the Belk Theater. 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

A Sweden F major nicknamed The Hunt by Georg Philipp Telemann, performed on Classical Public Radio by the Academy for Ancient Music, Berlin. Music next by Eric Coates. This is the opening movement, the Oxford Street March from the London Again Suite. Some music, you know, just puts a spring in your step before you've even left your chair. Eric Coates had a particular gift for that, and his Oxford Street March makes a bustling London thoroughfare sound like a very cheerful place to be. Here's John Wilson conducting the Royal Liverpool Philharmonic Orchestra.

John Wilson led the Royal Liverpool Philharmonic Orchestra in the opening movement, the Oxford Street March from the London Again Suite by Eric Coates. 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I'm Mylita Melton. Please stay tuned. On the way, this afternoon's midday masterpiece. Today, we've got some fireworks by Handel. WDAV is grateful for the many alumni, parents,

1749. The festivities unfortunately included more fire than anyone intended. Part of the fireworks pavilion went up in flames. Happily, the music had a much brighter future than the scenery did. Today's midday masterpiece is a recording conducted by Jean-Claude Malgoire with his ensemble, whose name La Grande Écurie translates as the Great Stables and the King's Chamber. A royal celebration, but safely enjoyed from where we are right now.

Jean-Claude Magloire led La Grande Écurie et La Chambre du Roi, the Great Stables and the King's Chamber, with the Royal Fireworks music by George Friedrich Handel. That piece was so popular that at the public rehearsal, there was a traffic jam on London Bridge that lasted for about 3 hours. This is WDAV, a service of Davidson College, supported by listeners like you. I'm Mylita Melton. This is a piece by Richard Strauss. It's called Burlesque. Even a young Strauss had to cope with a discouraging review. The pianist he hoped would play this piece, the burlesque, said the piano part was unplayable. Fortunately, another pianist took up the challenge, and this exuberant piece found its way into the concert hall after all. Here's pianist Emmanuel Ax with the Philadelphia Orchestra led by Wolfgang Sawallisch.

0: Wolfgang Sawall is conducting the Philadelphia Orchestra featuring pianist Emmanuel Ax for music by Richard Strauss. That was Burlesque on 89.9 WDAV and WDAV.org.
1: 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Her scores for film and television include The Crying Game, The Hustle, The Miracle Maker, The Tenth Kingdom, and The Velveteen Rabbit. We're honoring Ann Dudley on the next Real Music. 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

A Barcarolle by Chopin this afternoon on Classical Public Radio, performed for us by Nelson Friere. It's time for this week's test of the emergency alert system. Remember, this is only a test, and as soon as the test is complete, we'll move on to a concerto for two oboes by Tommaso Albinoni.

Maurice Bourg and Heinz Holliger teaming up with E. Musici for a concerto in D major for two oboes by Tommaso Albinoni. 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Great to have you here this afternoon. Hope you're having a wonderful Wednesday. I'm Mylita Melton. But no matter what you've got on your mind today, it really is important just to give yourself a break sometimes. So we provide you with daily selections that give you an opportunity for a pause for reflection. This afternoon's music is one of Franz Schubert's most revered choral works, Psalm 23. This is pianist Patrick Stevens with the Voices of Ascension, led by Dennis Keene.

Dennis Keane led the Voices of Ascension featuring pianist Patrick Stevens for Psalm 23 by Franz Schubert. That piece was written in December of 1820 and is one of Franz Schubert's most revered choral works. And it was this afternoon's musical pause for reflection on WDAV. Just a couple of moments to take a refreshing break from whatever kind of chaos is going on in the world. 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Well, let's let Beethoven take us out by a brook. This is the second movement of the Symphony No. 6 in F, the Pastoral Symphony, with Herbert von Karajan leading the Berlin Philharmonic.

The second movement of the Symphony No. 6 in F major, called Scene by the Brook by Beethoven. Herbert von Karajan conducted the Berlin Philharmonic. This is WDAV, a service of Davidson College, supported by listeners like you. I'm Mylita Melton. Thanks to our community arts and culture partners, we often find ourselves with extra tickets to all kinds of local happenings, and we love to share the fun with you through the WDAV Culture Club. Each time we have tickets from our partners, you can put your name in the hat for a drawing to win them, and right now, we're giving away tickets to the Charlotte Master Chorale's David Lang's Poor Hymnal, a concert of music inspired by well-worn and loved hymnals, Friday, October 9th at Christ Church, Charlotte. There are two pairs of tickets to give away. The contest window is open now and closes on Friday, October 2nd at 4 p.m.

0: The Combattimento Consort Amsterdam with the Concerto Grosso No. 6 in F Major by Peter Helendahl. In just a moment, some Hungarian dances by Johannes Brahms.
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I'm Mylita Melton. 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Frank Dominguez takes over the music now and begins with a piece by Nikolai Rimsky-Korsakov from Scheherazade. This is Festival at Baghdad and Shipwreck, featuring violinist Jonathan Crowe with the Toronto Symphony.

Two episodes from Nikolai Rimsky-Korsakov's Scheherazade. That was Shipwreck, and before that, Festival at Baghdad. Jonathan Crowe was the violinist, and Peter Ungen conducted the Toronto Symphony Orchestra. This is 89.9 and WDAV.org, and I'm Frank Dominguez. Pleased to welcome you on a Wednesday afternoon. Thanks for joining me and enjoying the music together with me. We've got something from Edvard Grieg I'm sure you're going to enjoy with a legendary performer. 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This is the first movement of Edvard Grieg's beloved Piano Concerto in A Minor, with none other than Van Cliburn performing with the Philadelphia Orchestra in a recording from 1968. The conductor is Eugene Ormandy.

0: The first movement of the popular piano concerto in A minor by Edvard Grieg, with legendary pianist Van Cliburn as soloist and the Eugene Ormandy Orchestra, the Philadelphia Orchestra, its proper name, but certainly associated closely with Eugene Ormandy after more than 30 years under his leadership. That's a recording from August of 1968. Coming up, we have a noteworthy story from Loki Kiruna, and we also have music from the subject of the noteworthy story, the composer Judith Lang Zamond. From the Catherine and Wilton Connor Broadcast Studio, I'm Frank Dominguez, and this is Classical Public Radio, 89.9 WDAV.
1: English composer Anne Dudley won the Academy Award for The Full Monty. Her scores for film and television include The Crying Game, The Hustle, The Miracle Maker, The Tenth Kingdom, and The Velveteen Rabbit. We're honoring Anne Dudley on the next Real Music. 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
2: Mixed emotion is hard to describe. It's like the feeling you get when summer is coming to a close. There's lots of music that lends itself to that feeling, including one composition specifically geared toward that end of summer feeling. I'm Loki Kiruna, and on this edition of Noteworthy, I like to dance around that feeling of mixed emotion to a piano work by Judith Lang Zamond. Born in my hometown of Memphis back in 1945, Judith Lang Zamond was recognized as a piano prodigy almost immediately. By age 11, she was already performing on national television, but eventually discovered that what she really liked was creating her own music, leading her toward a successful career as a composer. Among her more popular works is a jazz waltz, included on an album titled Summer Melodies. If you listen closely, you might be able to hear how the American groove of this tune signals a bit of that mixed emotion.

Beyond writing her own music, Judith spent decades advocating for other composers, especially for women in the field, ensuring that those whose works might otherwise be marginalized gets seen and heard by the masses. Her creativity, her dedication to championing her peers, and her summer melodies earn her a spot among America's most noteworthy composers.

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1: You can hear this and other noteworthy stories at noteworthyclassical.org. And coming up, you can hear some music by Judith Lang Zamont, the subject of this week's noteworthy story. WDAV is a service of Davidson College, supported by listeners like you. This is September. It's from the Calendar Collection by Judith Lang Zamont, and it's played here by pianist Nanette Kaplan-Solomon.

That's called September. It's from the Calendar Collection by Judith Lang Zaymont, the subject of this week's noteworthy story. Nanette Kaplan-Solomon performed. The Suite from a Ballet Score by a composer that Tchaikovsky envied is next in a moment. I'm Frank Dominguez, and this is 89.9 and WDAV.org, where the music's made possible by donors and the Charlotte Master Chorale, presenting the Chamber Singers in David Lang's Poor Hymnal. Conducted by Kenny Potter, this program draws on American hymn traditions of community and shared values. Friday, October 9th at 7:30 p.m. at Christ Episcopal Church in Charlotte, and Saturday, October 10th at 7:30 p.m. at Belmont Abbey Basilica in Belmont. Tickets available at charlottemasterchorale.org. When you think of ballet scores, chances are you think of the ballets with music by Pyotr Ilyich Tchaikovsky, such as Sleeping Beauty and The Nutcracker. They are staples of the dance repertoire and of classical music radio. But even Tchaikovsky admitted to being envious of Léo Delibes' genius for dance rhythms. When Tchaikovsky first experienced the ballet Sylvia in Paris, he confessed that if he had known this music earlier, he might never have dared write Swan Lake. Here is the Budapest Philharmonic with Janos Sándor conducting the ballet suite from Sylvia, music by Léo Delibes.

The suite from Leo Delibes' score for the ballet Sylvia, Janos Sándor, conducting the Budapest Philharmonic Orchestra. No need to check your phone or your watch. It's almost time to go home. In the meantime, I have some music by Beethoven, and coming up at 5, I'll have today's soundtrack for The Road to Joy. This is 89.9 and WDAV.org, a classical oasis whenever you need it. Our blog of note is a great place for classical music news and features. Right now, you can find an interesting conversation with the pop culture-inspired ensemble Vitamin String Quartet. If you watch that show on Netflix Bridgerton, you hear a lot of their music. Also, acclaimed vocal trio Girl Named Tom, ahead of their concert tour, which includes a stop at Charlotte's Carolina Theater. Plus, there's Phil Vavra's Fanfare column, giving you the latest on sounds, sights, and bites in our area. These and other blog posts are at wdav.org/blog. Here's the overture to Egmont by Ludwig von Beethoven. Gustavo Dudamel conducts the Simón Bolívar Symphony Orchestra of Venezuela.

That's Beethoven's overture for Goethe's play Egmont, Gustavo Dudamel conducting the Simon Bolivar Symphony Orchestra of Venezuela. Nothing proclaims happiness like trumpets. They serenade you ahead on the road to joy in just a moment. 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Music's made possible by donors and Kama Performing Arts Center, celebrating their 40th season with Spirit of New Orleans. Jeremy Davis and Clay Johnson of the fabulous Equinox Orchestra play music from Bourbon Street to the Bayou, October 3rd at the Kama Performing Arts Center in Morganton. 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The acclaimed pianist Stephen Huff once wrote, "At moments of acute joy or sorrow, men and women throughout history have sung or reached for musical instruments to express the inexpressible." While any instrument can express a range of emotions, given the right music in competent hands, there's just something about trumpets that can lift spirits and express abundant joy like nothing else. This arrangement of the first suite of symphonies by Jean-Joseph Moret makes that case today on the road to joy. Richard Gianciullo, Bert Truax, and Thomas Booth play the trumpets.

Music by Jean-Joseph Moret, performing The Sound of the Road to Joy this afternoon as you head home from a good and productive work day. You heard a brass, timpani, and organ ensemble featuring trumpeters Richard Giangiulo, Bert Truax, and Thomas Booth. And on the way, we keep celebrating with a wedding cake caprice waltz from Camille Saint-Saëns. Joel Fan performs at the piano with the Northwest Sinfonia led by Christophe Chagnard. 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

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I'm Ted Weiner, music director and host of The Early Shift. 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

Joel Fan and the Northwest Sinfonia performing the Wedding Cake Caprice Waltz by Camille Saint-Saëns. Christophe Chagnard was the conductor. Coming up, a lost masterpiece that spent over a century in obscurity. Escape, entertainment, inspiration. 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For decades, music scholars attributed the concerto you'll hear next to cellist Antonín Kraft. That was until Haydn's signed manuscript of the concerto was rediscovered in Vienna in 1954. It's been played ever since by gifted virtuosos like Christoph Quaz, performing with the Eurasia Soloist Chamber Orchestra, the Cello Concerto No. 2 in D by Franz Joseph Haydn.

the Cello Concerto No. 2 by Franz Joseph Haydn. Christoph Quaz played the cello, and the Eurasia Soloist Chamber Orchestra accompanied him. Some dance music next from a new album on the Navona Records label, Echoes of Her, music for violin and piano by women composers. 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This is Elfentanz, or Elf Dance, by American composer Florence Price. Chow Chen Solomon plays violin with pianist Paolo Andre Waldi.

A charming little elf dance by Florence Price. Chow Chen Solomon playing violin with pianist Paolo Andre Gualdi. And that's from a brand new album called Echoes of Her, music for violin and piano by women composers. Something more dramatic ahead from Edward Elgar's Cello Concerto in E Minor, the finale played by Jacqueline Dupré and the London Symphony Orchestra, Sir John Barbaroli conducting. 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Founded in 2016 by two members of the Charlotte Symphony Orchestra, Chamber Music for All performs throughout the greater Charlotte region. On the latest episode of Piedmont Arts, you'll hear married violinists Kalin Lupanu and Monica Bobic talk about their journey from Romania to Charlotte, their upcoming small batch performance at Free Range Brewing, and the educational mission behind their ensemble. 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

0: The Cello Concerto by Edward Elgar. You heard the final movement played by Jacqueline Dupré with the London Symphony Orchestra conducted by Sir John Barbaroli. The WDAV Supper Club is ready to serve you with some pleasant dinner music. It starts with three minuets by Giacomo Puccini in a moment. I'm Frank Dominguez, and it's great to have you listening. This nice stretch of warm fall weather continues with mostly clear skies tonight and tomorrow night. 62 the low tonight. Tomorrow night's going to be 66. And it should be sunny tomorrow with a high of 87 and mostly sunny Friday with the high near 88.
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Three Graceful Minuets by Giacomo Puccini. You heard the Radio Symphony Orchestra of Berlin, conducted by Riccardo Chailly. There's one of those Concerto Grossos by George Frideric Handel ahead in a moment. 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Classical music when you need it most, made possible by donors and the Charlotte Symphony Orchestra. Music director Kwame Ryan and the CSO opened the classical series with Rimsky-Korsakov's Scheherazade in a program alongside Barber's Piano Concerto featuring soloist Orion Weiss. That's going to be Friday, October 9th and Saturday, October 10th at 7:30 p.m. at Belk Theater. Tickets at charlottesymphony.org. And a reminder that the Saturday concert will be broadcast live here on WDAV. The Concerto Grosso in A, Opus 6, No. 11 by Handel now with Andrew Manzi and the Academy of Ancient Music.

0: the Concerto Grosso in A, Opus 6, No. 11 by George Frideric Handel, Andrew Manzi conducted the Academy of Ancient Music. In a minute, we'll hear one of the Finnish sketches by Alexander Glazunov, From the Kalevala, the Hong Kong Philharmonic led by Kenneth Skirmerhorn. 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

From the suite of Finnish sketches by Alexander Glazunov, that was From the Kalevala, a reference to the traditional text of mythological folklore from Finland. Alexander Glazunov's music there, played by the Hong Kong Philharmonic. Kenneth Skirmerhorn was the conductor. On the way, there's music that's unlike father, unlike son. This is WDAV, where the music's made possible by donors and the Mint Museum, presenting Corey Pemberton, Living Well, featuring more than 70 works, including paintings, mixed media, blown glass, and woven textiles by contemporary artist Corey Pemberton. 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Stepping out of a famous father's shadow sometimes means forging your own distinct path. C.P.E. Bach pioneered the Empfindsamer-Stil, or expressive style, breaking away from his father's orderly Baroque architecture in favor of dramatic emotional shifts and theatrical flair. In the process, he more or less completed the transition from the Baroque era to the classical. Oboe's Ku Eppinga and conductor Ton Koopman navigate those expressive twists now, with some great music by C.P.E. Bach, the Concerto in B-flat. The Amsterdam Baroque Orchestra also performs.

0: The Oboe Concerto in B-flat by C.P.E. Bach, with Ku Ebinger as soloist and Ton Koopman conducting the Amsterdam Baroque Orchestra. The late Michael Tilson Thomas was renowned as a conductor and also a pianist. Less well known is the music he wrote. You'll hear one of his selections, You Come Here Often, played by pianist John Wilson, in a moment. WDAV is made possible by Stokes County and Hanging Rock Tourism, where visitors can relax on the open waters of the Dan River on a float, by tube, canoe, or kayak. 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

You Come Here Often? That's from the world premiere recording of Upon Further Reflection, a suite of piano pieces by Michael Tilson Thomas, the late conductor and pianist and also composer. John Wilson was the performer on that recording. This is the WDAV Supper Club, and you're always welcome for music that goes perfectly with your evening meal. And you're welcome to stick around as well for the music of Bach that's up next. Symphonies 1 and 2 from Cantata BWV 35. Spirit and soul are in tumult. Hopefully that's not the case with you tonight. 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

That's Symphonies from Cantata BWV 35, Spirit and Soul Are in Tumult by J.S. Bach. You heard the Gewandhaus Orchestra led by Hans-Joachim Rösch. On the way, we've got music that captures the majesty of the American landscape. 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I'm Frank Dominguez, pleased to have you join me tonight. Grammy-winning composer Kenneth Fuchs wrote this romance for violin and orchestra specifically for violinist Michael Ludwig, then concertmaster of the Buffalo Philharmonic. He filled it with expansive symphonic melodies that evoke endless horizons. The performance was recorded at London's iconic Abbey Road Studios with conductor Joanne Folletta leading the London Symphony Orchestra. American Rhapsody by Kenneth Fuchs.

My, that's pretty. A Rhapsody for Violin and Orchestra by contemporary composer Kenneth Fuchs. American Rhapsody. Michael Ludwig playing the violin and Joanne Folletta conducting the London Symphony Orchestra. There's music by Michael Haydn ahead. WDAV is a service of Davidson College, supported by listeners like you. And thanks to our community culture partners, we have tickets for all kinds of happenings, and we share the fun with you through the WDAV Culture Club. Right now, we're giving away tickets to Charlotte Master Chorale's performance of David Lang's Poor Hymnal, a concert of music inspired by worn, well-loved hymnals. It's going to be Friday at Christ Church, Charlotte. Two pairs of tickets available. That's Friday, October 9th, I should say. Two pairs of tickets available, but you have to enter right away because the drawing closes this Friday at 4 p.m. To enter, search for the WDAV Culture Club group on Facebook, follow us on Instagram, or visit wdav.org. This is the Symphony No. 8 in D by Michael Haydn. Bohdan Varshall leads the Slovak Chamber Orchestra.

That's the Symphony No. 8 in D by Michael Haydn. Bohdan Varshall conducted the Slovak Chamber Orchestra. 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

The Graceful Ghost Rag by William Balcom, a tribute to his father, who loved to dance. Gil Shaham was the violinist, and the pianist was Jonathan Feldman. I'll talk to you again tomorrow from 4 p.m. until 8, when I hand off to Keenan Harmon. He's going to have the evening opus in just a moment, and also the night music after that. Music tonight made possible by donors and the Trinity Oaks Senior Living Community, from the casual cottages to their apartments. 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

Good evening and welcome. I'm Keenan Harmon, and moments from now, we have tonight's evening opus. We present a different complete masterwork each weeknight at the 8 p.m. hour, and tonight, we have some music for you by Beethoven. Tonight's work was composed between 1811 and 1812. Much had happened, especially when we think of the 1812 overture that Tchaikovsky would later write with Napoleon, and Napoleon had been on Beethoven's brain back when he had written his Symphony No. 3. Tonight's work comes from a brand new album on the Harmonia Mundi label, Beethoven Extended, Symphonies 5 and 7, where French maestro Laurence Achille combines the two ensembles that she conducts, the Insula Orchestra and the ensemble Insula Camerata, and she creates a double orchestra, a practice that Beethoven was very fond of. Tonight's work was very well received at its premiere, especially one of the movements that we hear often in movies. We're going to hear those two ensembles with the maestro at the helm. Here is tonight's evening opus, Beethoven's Symphony No. 7 in A.